Der Crazy Classic Rock Sunday mit Billy Billmeier. Ab 6. 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So I'll keep you close and keep my secret safe.

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You know the truth, so let's talk about it. You sound confused, so let's talk about it. So what you wanna?

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Hey, take my hand and come with me, because you look so fine that I really want to make you mine. I say you look so fine that I really want to make you mine. 4, 5, 6, come on and get your kicks. Now you don't need

take my hand and come with me, because you look so fine that I really want to make you mine. I say you look so fine that I really want to make you mine. 4, 5, 6, come on and get your kicks. Now you don't need